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Step out front and go behind the curtain with the stories, the songs, and the legends that built rock. This is Backstage Pass. And now, here's Mark Adams.

Oh, yeah, it's Friday, baby. I am so excited to be here. Happy to get this three-day weekend kicked off, and it is Memorial Day weekend. Also, just in case you were unaware, today is National Road Trip Day. So there's always that. I have got 5 solid hours of the greatest rock ever recorded for your Friday night on the way tonight, including music from Boston, Rage Against the Machine, got some Van Halen on the way, this hour some Aerosmith and Papa Roach. I mean, you don't have to take my word for it. You probably should stick around and listen to make sure I was telling the truth. But anyway, got a unauthorized double shot. That coming up at 8:30 tonight. Right now, we're going to kick things off just like we always do. It is a live track, and I can't think of a better live track to kick off Memorial Day weekend than this one.

Eagle 98.1, the rock station, Friday night with Mark Adams here, Memorial Day weekend. I am so excited. I'm ready to get to the house. Well, maybe not right now, but tomorrow during the day. We've got the covered patio, so we're gonna fire up the old barbecue pit and throw some burgers on there. But absolutely remember the difference between Memorial Day, Labor Day, and Veterans Day. Memorial Day is for those sailors, soldiers, airmen, Marines that never made it home. It is our way to honor them. And that's going to be happening all weekend at my house. But I'm also going to be cooking burgers and having a cold one because I know my brothers in arms would also appreciate that. Hey, are you looking for a concert to go to next weekend? If you are, I know people who are like, oh man, we need a concert. Well, here's another one. Next Saturday night, Jason Bonham's Led Zeppelin evening is, I mean, they are bringing the

0: they're bringing the rock anthems to LaBerge. It's going to be happening. I think they open up at 8 o'clock for your seating. Anyway, get ready for an epic night of celebrating the music of Led Zeppelin, performed by one of the last names that is extremely iconic in the rock industry. Bonham. Yeah, Jason Bonham, John Bonham's son, and he is bringing it to LaBerge. You can sign up to win free tickets. We still have some of those. You go to our website at eagle981.com. Also this weekend, there is some, you know, our baseball is finished, but we still have ladies softball. LSU Tigers taking on number 3 Alabama in Tuscaloosa. Best of 3 series in the NCAA tourney there, and you can catch all of that action on our sister station, Talk 107.3. All right, more great rock lined up for you, including Tom Petty, and I've got Aerosmith and Papa Roach next.
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0: 98.1, the rock station. Top Eddie, you don't know how it feels. And if you're one of those people who needs three or four cups of coffee in the morning and you still feel a little sluggish, you probably do know how it feels. And speaking of coffee, it was something that there were these buckets of coffee that went viral last summer at these smaller coffee shops when they started selling them. This isn't really an original idea, but let me tell you, Dunkin' is going big. Earlier this year, they tested these 48-ounce buckets of iced coffee at a few of their locations. And just for your reference, a venti, one of their largest, one of the large iced coffees at Starbucks, you know the one, that's 24 ounces, so yeah, twice that. So anyway, this morning, they made these buckets available for $12.99 each. They can be filled with iced coffee or refreshers, or they're fully customizable. Anyway, hopefully they haven't run out for you, and you can. I know we have one here on Sherwood Forest. There's a Dunkin' in Lafayette, and also one in Laplace. But anyway, you might want to hurry because each store is only going to have 25 of these buckets. I don't know if they're going to be restocked or if this is a one-time thing. Anyway, the 48-ounce buckets are not meant to be shared. They don't want you sitting around the table with, you know, a straw for each one of your friends and everybody's drinking the coffee. And they also will not fit in your cup holder. And, oh, you won't be able to get a refill. There you have it about Dunkin's 48-ounce coffee bucket. A coffee bucket sounds good to me. If it would fit in my car drink cup holder, I would definitely get a 48-ounce bucket of coffee. More great rock lined up for you in the 8 o'clock hour, including Finger 11, Van Halen, Bon Jovi, and we're going to kick a long set of rock off next with Collective Soul. Don't go anywhere.
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6: Early showers and thunderstorms tonight will taper late. It will remain mostly cloudy and muggy with a low temperature of 73 degrees. More of the same as we move into the Memorial Day weekend, though starting off Saturday with a little bit of sunshine and rising into the upper 80s. Showers and thunderstorms will pop in the afternoon, rain coverage around 70%. Even more widespread showers and thunderstorms on Sunday. This keeps our high temperature in the lower 80s. Memorial Day also figures to be busy on radar with numerous showers and thunderstorms, a low of 71, a high of 83, and the active pattern will continue straight through next week. Josh Aegis with the Storm Station Forecast, WBRZ Channel 2.
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Yeah, it is just after 8 o'clock on Friday night. Welcome to the weekend. It's that time of night. I need another cup of coffee. Got more great rock lined up for you, though. I've got Boston. I've got the Unauthorized Double Shot coming up tonight. Pearl Jam on the way. Some Rage Against the Machine. And right now, Bon Jovi on Eagle 98.1, the rock station.

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1: Okay, Foreplay, Long Time by Boston was recorded for the band's self-titled debut album, mostly during 1975 and 76 in Tom Scholz's homemade basement studio. Yeah, he was a MIT-trained engineer, and he famously built much of that gear himself, and that helped create the massive sound that Boston is known for. Here is the first of two on tonight's unauthorized double shot. It's Foreplay, Long Time from Boston on Eagle 98.1.

we honor those men and women who have gone before us, all of our men and women in uniform, those ones who never made it home this Memorial Day. There is the national anthem from Boston, and what a powerful performance that was. It is the second of two on tonight's Unauthorized Double Shot. More great rock lined up for you this hour, including Bad Omens, Motley Crue, and Offspring. That's all coming up.

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6: Early showers and thunderstorms tonight will taper late. It will remain mostly cloudy and muggy with a low temperature of 73 degrees. More of the same as we move into the Memorial Day weekend, though starting off Saturday with a little bit of sunshine and rising into the upper 80s. Showers and thunderstorms will pop in the afternoon, rain coverage around 70%, even more widespread showers and thunderstorms on Sunday. This keeps our high temperature in the lower 80s. Memorial Day also figures to be busy on radar with numerous showers and thunderstorms, a low of 71, a high of 83, and the active pattern will continue straight through next week. Josh Eaches with the Storm Station Forecast, WBRZ Channel 2.
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0: 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Are we reaching?
1: It is just after 9 o'clock Friday night with Mark Adams. Thank you for coming in and hanging out with me. I really do appreciate it. And to show my appreciation, I'm just going to keep playing rock for you. I got Warrant lined up this hour. Some Aerosmith, Chevelle, Guns N' Roses, and right now, Alice in Chains on Eagle 98.1.

0: Dingo 98.1, The Rock Station. A little Def Leppard and Armageddon it for your ear holes on a Friday night. Welcome to the weekend. And you know what? Speaking of Def Leppard, we are absolutely fired up to welcome back Black Jacket Symphony. They're going to be doing their, if you've seen them previously, you know their shows are unbelievable. They are absolutely epic shows. They're performing Hysteria live in its entirety, plus a full set of Def Leppard's biggest hits. It's going to be happening in October, Friday the 2nd at the Raising Cane's River Center Theater. And yeah, we are definitely going to be hooking you up with free tickets. You know Michelle's got a stack of them in her office. And how do you get them? 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More great rock lined up for you, including Lenny Kravitz, I've Got Warrant, and Aerosmith still to come.
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From Warrant to Lenny Kravitz, this is Eagle 98.1, the rock station. 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

0: 98.1, The Rock Station, Friday night, Memorial Day weekend. Mark Adams here, and time to take a quick look at your celebrity birthdays. Kicking it off at the top of the list here, Apollo Ohno, 44 years old. You remember Apollo Ohno, speed skater who won gold medals in both the 2002 and the 2006 Olympics. In 2010, though, he only won one silver and two bronzes, but he did win the fourth season of Dancing with the Stars, so he's got that going for him. Maggie Q, 47. She plays FBI agent Hannah Wells on Designated Survivor. Great show if you like binging that kind of show. Jennifer Goodwin from Once Upon a Time played Snow White, 48 years old. Clint Eastwood's daughter, Allison, 54 years old. She had a few minor roles in Bronco Billy and Any Which Way You Can, Tightrope, Absolute Power. Then she grew up and posed for Playboy in 2003. Naomi Campbell, 56 years old. Johnny Gill from New Edition, 60 years old. Yeah, man. I didn't realize that New Edition guys were that old, but yeah. Guess what? Morrissey, 67 years old today. And Bernie Taupin, Elton John's brilliant songwriting partner, 76 years old. Happy birthday to all of them. And like I said, if you haven't gotten their birthday card for them yet, you're running a little bit late. Oh, my gosh. Speaking of late, look what time it is. It's almost Van Halen o'clock.
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14: Early showers and thunderstorms tonight will taper late. It will remain mostly cloudy and muggy with a low temperature of 73 degrees. More of the same as we move into the Memorial Day weekend, though starting off Saturday with a little bit of sunshine and rising into the upper 80s. Showers and thunderstorms will pop in the afternoon, rain coverage around 70%, even more widespread showers and thunderstorms on Sunday. This keeps our high temperature in the lower 80s. Memorial Day also figures to be busy on radar with numerous showers and thunderstorms, a low of 71, a high of 83, and the active pattern will continue straight through next week. Josh Eaches with the Storm Station Forecast, WBRZ Channel 2.
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Scotty Mac with Rock at Work. 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
10: 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If we did do it, it's in Fayetteville, Georgia, you'd have to go with us.
12: Ah, oh, man.
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11: What? Why are you going?
12: 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I'll go for you, man.
10: Dude. I mean, I don't know. We might. It's just a lot of moving parts. We've got to drag that damn Ferrari all the way out there. Got to get everybody out there. We'll be the only white people there.
11: Of course.
12: No, oh, come on.
11: No.
12: You might be the only white people that look like y'all, but there's going to be a few more.
10: How do we look?
12: Like y'all, got a F6 Ferrari that, you know, all treaded out and stuff, man. 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

0: go to the windows and like, look at it's like, you know, you remember Blair Witch Project and they're shaking the tent? 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
6: Good morning, America.
7: Good morning, John. We have some breaking news, by the way, if you want to... Something, I mean, it's kind of a big story. Thank you, Mike. NASCAR driver Kyle Busch died from... They've come out with the reason he died. Severe pneumonia that progressed into sepsis, according to a statement provided by the Bush family.
6: That septic means oxygen, what, your blood and your... When you go septic, that means that, like, your waste gets into your bloodstream?
7: Life-threatening medical emergency caused by an extreme and dysregulated immune system and an infection.
8: So he had pneumonia.
7: Yeah, but he had it the day before. He was coughing blood. And why would you do anything other than go to the hospital immediately? I know a guy who's in the hospital, got pneumonia, and died. Well, the doctor's staring at him.
8: As males, we're
7: tough. I know. Oh, I don't need that. I'm just spitting blood.
8: Yeah, man, I'll be all right.
7: Man. You know?
8: That is
7: sad. Sucks, that's real sad. That it's probably could have been preventable.
6: Yeah. I would have said that out of the gate instead of make, because people start thinking bad things whenever someone withholds the cause of death.
7: Sure.
6: First thing you think, suicide.
7: Mm-hmm. Yeah, always.
6: What about the guy from 1320? How did he die? The 1230. Oh, you don't know? It's a YouTuber, pretty big automotive YouTuber. He died the other day, and they kept it. I need to look that up, but I bet he. I mean, when they're that quiet about it, you think it's suicide. So I'm glad. I mean, no, that's not. No, I'm glad he died of sepsis. No, that's not it. No. But I'm glad we know how he passed.
9: A rumor piece I read earlier today said that he kind of just was taking steroids to cover the symptoms.
6: Yeah.
9: And doing nothing about the infection. And these guys are on tour. They're practically professional athletes.

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2: Here in Gonzales, Lamar Dixon, of course, I'm speaking about the Jambalaya Festival going on this weekend. Hey, it's Scotty Mack from Eagle 98.1. 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They got the Jambalaya Cook-Off Competition. Heats 3 and 4 are coming up this afternoon. The final heat's coming up at 12:45. Then at 6 o'clock, it's the mini pot champ of champs and the champ of all champs announcement at 6:30. Now, for tomorrow, the semifinals, number one starts at sunrise, bright and early. 7:30 tomorrow morning for the world champion to be announced at 7:30 tomorrow night. And the awesome food, Parrish County Line. I saw Chris LeBlanc, Lauren Lee Band. This is going to be a great time for the family. So come see us, Lamar Dixon, at the Jambalaya capital of the world, Gonzales. I'm Scotty Mack with Eagle 98.1.
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1: The most awesome jambalaya you're going to find anywhere is at the jambalaya capital of the world. Here in Gonzales, Lamar Dixon, of course, I'm speaking about the Jambalaya Festival, 59th annual event. And it's a very famous event because jambalaya, and some of y'all know the history, but if you don't, it was inspired by a Spanish dish way back in the 1700s, paella, which is kind of a rice-ham combo. But by the time it reached South Louisiana, it turned in with a Creole flair, different meats and spices. Possibilities are endless. That's why this festival is so big. Trying to impress the judges, and you know the really cool thing is after they put in all this effort to get the bragging rights, you get to reap those rewards with the taste. You're not going to believe how wonderful this is. Great time for the family. It's here until 11 o'clock, Jambalaya Festival in Gonzales. Come see us. Feel my
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12: Was a attendance success.
13: It's huge.
12: But the organization out at the campground, a lot of complaints. And I need to be, this is, remember the whole drama why we didn't let that fellow run? We had a separation. So this was not our bike rally. It was another fellow's. And I'm glad he did it. And I mean, it was good, but I just want to be clear that the lack of organization on it has no reflection on myself or the Walnut Springs rally that's coming up in October 22nd.
13: Yep.
12: Because that was exactly what we were concerned about, and we did not want a black eye.
13: Turned out
12: it wasn't a bad deal. I'm not trying to beat on it. It was a good deal, but there's just a, I think what was going on, like VIPs that were sold and this stuff that was getting oversold that they couldn't deliver on. I think the guy had a great idea. He was working hard, but it was just more than what he could handle as far as the logistics on his part. And I'm not bagging on it. I just want to make sure that some people that were unhappy with what they bought, please don't think I was part of it.
13: Well, in October will be much better.
12: It is very well organized. There's a board. There's a gazillion sponsors. It's going to be, I think it's going to be five times the size of that one last weekend. And last weekend was a good turnout.
13: It was a big turnout.
12: I
13: saw it in photos,
12: Yeah, it was fun. Town was fun. Brought it more into town this time.
14: Thursday, before it really even had a chance to start, I was surprised by the number of people just in that area where we hang around downtown.
12: Yeah, it was good.
14: You know.
12: It was fun. I'm really glad he did it.
14: It's good for town.
15: So can't wait. October 22nd through the 24th, right? WalnutSpringsRally.com?
12: Yep. It'll be good. And then the car show, we're going to do that in November. I got to get the date on that. The big car show.
15: There's a lot of things coming up. You got Cars, Coffee, and Quesadilla. Yeah,
12: Cars, Coffee, Quesadilla next Sunday. And that will be the last one for the summer.
13: We've been lucky up till now.
12: It gets too hot.
13: Yep.
12: And really what that is, the truth of what that is I get up on Sundays and I go drive these back roads. And I was lonely. And I'm like, hey, that first time, I'm like, hey, if anybody wants to show up, here's my route and here's what I'm going to do. And we can eat breakfast at the cantina. Yep. And about 60 people showed up and it was cool. Still is cool. Yeah. And they'll do it again next weekend. But there's a little bit of pressure. It was a little more fun not worrying about it.
13: Sure. Once you make it a regular deal.
12: Yeah, and then there's some pressure of production, for lack of a better term. And it, because before it was just me and just hauling ass, and I'll probably still do that on last Sunday of every month.
15: But just not advertise it so much. Yeah.
12: Yeah.
15: Just people show love up, it, you though, never man. Know, you
13: Let
15: know.
13: Me call that a pop-up?
15: Yeah.
14: People love it, though. I see a lot of the feedback from that. I mean, people are really digging that
12: it's
14: Sunday.
12: It's a good time. And that's really, I just want people to go have a good time. I just don't want the pressure of having to, What's next? Well, this was actually my decompression day, the one day a week I have off. And I have to do so much planning. I'm kind of overloaded, is the truth. Sense.
14: You got to have an admin day in your life.
12: Yeah.
14: An admin day.
12: Right.
14: You know, settle your own stuff straightened, you know. Mm-hmm. I know I do.
12: It's all good. Let's play Jeopardy. We haven't done that in months.
14: Oh,
15: wow. All right.
12: Do we have enough time? Just roll.
15: 3 minutes. It's going to be close.
14: I'll move as fast as I can. Let's test the intellect and pop culture IQ of our own John Clay Wolf Show crew. Want to hear your categories?
16: Yes.
14: Category one, a fish is a fish by any other name. Let's dig into some fish facts. Category two, the boxing game, or our memories of the world's oldest spectator sport. Ready to play Jeopardy?
15: Go.
16: Yes.
14: Here we go. Category one, question one. Recent rumors of these large fish migrating into the freshwater Great Lakes have been called blatantly false because these deep water sea fish require salt water to survive.
12: What just are like, sharks?
14: A little more. Just like their fictional relative who terrorized the seaside town of Amity, New York, in this blockbuster movie from 1975?
12: What's Jaws?
14: That's correct.
12: Okay.
14: Ding, ding. I mean, that's correct.
15: What is Sharks? Isn't that right?
12: He's just a bitch. He didn't want me to win.
14: No. It's a movie title. It says blockbuster movie from 1975.
12: I thought it was Fish.
14: You got to hear the whole question.
12: I thought
14: Jaws is a fish. Gotcha. Question two. This rather expensive fish is one of the most pricey delicacies in Japan.
12: Ding,
14: and
12: ding.
14: Will
12: what
14: kill a diner. And will kill a diner dead in less than 6 hours.
12: Movie.
14: It's not a movie. It's a fish.
15: I know.
16: Ding, ding, ding.
14: Pre-K.
16: What is puffer fish?
14: That is correct.
12: Bingo.
15: Okay, I'm confused.
12: 2 minutes and 52 seconds.
14: If it asks for a movie in the question, Turley, then you have to give a movie title.
12: Guys, what I'm telling you.
14: Jeez. Question three. This two species of North American freshwater fish are popular game fish among recreational anglers and, despite their name, are considered one of the best tasting fish on the planet.
12: Ding, ding, ding. What is trout?
14: It's incorrect.
13: Ding, ding, ding. What are crappie?
14: That's correct. Crappies.
12: What is hoodfish?
14: Delicious. Category two, question one. This professional boxer was considered one of the heaviest hitters in the business until a legendary bout with Larry Holmes, in which his manager threw in the towel after the 13th round.
12: Ding, ding, ding. Who is Muhammad Ali?
14: Incorrect. The Great White Hope.
12: Oh, yeah.
14: Pre-K?
12: Oh, I know who it is.
16: See, I was going to say Mike Tyson.
12: Nope. I don't remember his name, though. I watched his fight.
14: Take a mulligan stab.
12: Jerry something. It is Jerry something.
14: Correct answer is who's Jerry Cooney?
12: Told you. See? I'm going to take it. Thanks.
14: That was a great fight.
15: John got it.
14: Question two. Mike Tyson's impressive run as world champion ended with his loss to this veritable underdog in 1990.
12: Ding, ding, ding. Who is Ronda Rousey?
15: That's funny, but no.
12: Thank you.
14: Incorrect. First guy to beat Tyson?
16: Ding, ding, ding.
14: Pre-K?
16: Is it Buster Douglas?
14: That's correct.
12: Yes, it is.
14: That's correct.
12: Nice work. Holla.
16: Yeah.
14: Daddy? Question three. This Hollywood bouncer and part-time bodyguard did a superstar turn as the temperamental, brutal Clubber Lang in Rocky III.
16: Ding, ding, ding.
14: Pre-K?
16: Who is Mr. T?
14: That's correct.
12: Oh, wow. Tied up with me. Minute 15.
14: Actually, in the bonus round, category one, this method of deceptive online scamming is named after this bottom feeder, which is a favorite food in the southern United States.
13: Ding, ding, ding.
14: JD?
13: What is catfish?
14: That's correct.
15: Man, JD's in the lead now.
13: Oh, stop.
15: That was a double jeopardy.
13: Oh.
12: But he just got two. Did he get one a minute ago? Yeah.
14: Category two, and last list, considered one of the earliest super fight matchups, the championship bout pitted Muhammad Ali against Joe Frazier on October 1st of 1975. At Araneta in the Philippines.
12: Ding, ding, ding. What is Rumble in the Jungle?
14: Incorrect.
12: What was the question? It was the name of the super fight?
14: Yeah. Araneta in the Philippines, not the African
12: fight. What is
14: fight.
12: Rumble in the Chinese buffet? That's it.
14: No tiki, no rondry.
15: No, that's not
14: correct
15: it.
14: Correct answer is, what is the Thriller in Manila?
12: That's exactly right.
14: Also a very good fight.
12: Hey, guys.
14: Anybody win?
12: West Coast.
15: Yeah,
12: JD won.
15: JD.
12: West Coast coming up.
14: All right.
12: Vegas, San Diego, Phoenix, L.A., KLS. Good morning, everybody. We've got another hour of show coming. And the video for the six-wheel Ferrari is coming up on our YouTube channel. We launch at 12 Central every Saturday. I haven't seen it yet. I'm excited to get off. The guys really think it's good. And we will find out in a minute. But, yeah, that's on our YouTube channel. So if you've been asking me what's up with the F6 Ferrari, fix to find out.
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1: Well, coming up between now and 1 o'clock, I believe the Jambalaya Cook-Off Competition Heats number 3 and 4 are coming up at 12:45. Well, that's heat number 3. And then tonight at 6:30 here at the Jambalaya Festival in Gonzales, champ of all champs announcement at 6:30, world champion tomorrow as things wind down for the Gonzales Jambalaya Festival, the Jambalaya Capital.

0: of the world, and the awesome food is highlighted, but so are the carnival rides for the kids, Ferris wheel, live entertainment. Saw my buddy Chris LeBlanc talking to some of his musician friends. He's been a part of this scene for a long time. Parrish County Line, vendors, beverages, and of course the best tasting jambalaya on the planet. It's in Gonzales right now until 11 o'clock tonight, and then bright and early tomorrow morning for the semis. Jambalaya Festival down in Gonzales at Lamar Dixon.
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0: Maybe you stayed in town for Memorial Day weekend. You are in luck because this is the weekend for the world-famous Jambalaya Festival from the Jambalaya capital of the world, Gonzales, down at Lamar Dixon. Now, all of these people that are cooking, there's a family legacy. In fact, I saw one guy said that he started cooking when he was just a kid with his grandfather. Jambalaya Festival's been around since 1968. It's really a family legacy. For a lot of these people are doing that. Not only getting the bragging rights, but you will get a chance to taste some of the best, well, okay, let's call it what it is, the best jambalaya you're going to find on the planet. Here at the Jambalaya Festival, we're about to wrap things up at 1 o'clock, but now that the live broadcast is over, I'm going to get out and enjoy it. Listen, they're staying open until 11 o'clock tonight at Lamar Dixon. Come down for the Jambalaya Festival.
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Nation. Yes, this is Full Volume with Chris Marler. No, not Chris Marler. Alondra Villarreal hanging out with you. Chris Marler went to Hoover for the SEC tournament, and in maybe one of the most predictable turn of events, he is not making it back in time. So here I am on a Saturday to fill in for Chris Marler, where I had nothing to do today. I was going to vibe and just like hang out, maybe clean my house. But now I'm filling in for Chris, which is fine because I get to hang out with you. I'm also not constrained by a 90s thing, so we can have some fun with it and play whatever today. So we're going to hang out on this rainy Saturday together on Eagle 98.1.

0: So I'm sure you heard that Scotty Mac was out at the Jambalaya Festival in Gonzales this weekend. He was out there earlier this afternoon, and I went to it last year, and it was so much fun. They've got vendors, they have food, carnival rides, obviously jambalaya cook-offs. There's a car show that I actually thought was really cool, too. I have, like, some permanent jewelry that I got last year that I still have, and there's this 504 trolley. I don't know if she's out there this year, but it's literally a trolley and there's a boutique inside of it, and it was adorable. I loved it. I got some stuff from there as well. So if you like to do some shopping and some eating and listening to music, this is perfect for you. For more information and to get the full schedule now, you can go to jambalayafestival.net. If you can't make it out there today, they're open tomorrow as well. Like I said, get the full schedule at jambalayafestival.net.
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101.1, the rock station, Alondra Villarreal, hanging out with you this morning. It is supposed to be full volume with Chris Marler, but, I mean, in true Marler fashion, just last second was like, hey, I'm in Hoover. The game tonight got pushed back to midnight. Needless to say, can you please fill in for me? And I'm like, fine. I'll fill in for you. I feel like I'm going to run out of stuff to talk about for coffee and flannel tomorrow. So I'm going to, I don't know what we're going to talk about today. We're just going to get through this together. Okay. Here's some Motley Crue to help.

0: super fun show coming to New Orleans this summer at the Smoothie King Center. Bryan Adams on July 31st bringing his Roll with the Punches tour. And with him, special guests Pat Benatar and Neil Giraldo. I mean, what a packed lineup. Pat Benatar alone, I want to go to that. But like I said, July 31st at the Smoothie King Center. If you want to enter to win your way into the show, you can register to win at our website, eagle981.com.
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98.1, The Rock Station. Alondra Villarreal hanging out with you on this rainy, rainy Saturday morning, which is super depressing because it's Memorial Day weekend. And I thought I was going to have like a 3-day weekend where I can maybe be out in the sun and just kind of like chill and try to relax a little bit. But no, the rain was like, no, we're not doing that. We're not doing that this weekend. So whatever. And also I had to come in and fill in for Chris Marler just because this is supposed to be full volume with Chris Marler, but now it's full volume with Alondra because he did not plan accordingly. He just didn't. Okay. And it's just like who he is. I've accepted him for who he is. All right. That's what friends do. But it's fine because I get to hang out with y'all and I'm not constrained by the 90s. So I get to play other decades and that's going to be really fun for me. And it has been. So we're going to have a good time and we're going to hang out on this rainy Saturday here on Eagle 98.1.

0: So another fun show coming up in a little over a month, Journey, is going to be at the Cajun Dome for their final Frontier Tour. They were in New Orleans a couple months ago, but on June 28th, we'll be in Lafayette at the Cajun Dome. And if you'd like to win some free tickets to this, you can register at eagle981.com.
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some Santana for you here on the Rock Station. Alondra Villarreal filling in for Chris Marler on Full Volume today. That was Black Magic Woman. And I had basically a perfect morning leading up to coming up to do this show. And Louisiana Nursery over on Perkins is having a rare plant sale. And I went this morning. And if you don't know this about me, I love plants, like especially indoor plants, because they're kind of easy to take care of and you don't have to, they're not high maintenance, right? Like I talk to my plants. I'm that kind of person. I love plants, love propagating them. So I went to the rare plant sale. I got me a red beauty and I got me a ponytail palm, which the ponytail palm's not that rare, but the red beauty is. And I say Black Magic Woman, they had these plants that were super cool. They're basically black elephant ears and they're called black magic plants. I wanted one so bad. I should have just got it. I almost want to go back just to go get it. If you go out to the rare plant sale and you get a black magic plant, get me one too, please. But here's the Cult on the Rock Station, Eagle 98.1.

0: 101.1 The Rock Station. That was The Man Who Sold the World, covered by Nirvana, originally by David Bowie. And I've been thinking about this, and I just can't believe that as we sit here on May 23rd, 2026, LSU baseball is done playing baseball. In May. Isn't that insane? Because even if they didn't make it far in the SEC tournament, we always knew that they were going to come back and play like in a regional, right? So we had the regional at least to look forward to. And now like their season's just over. Like Auburn just ended their season, which turns out Auburn's a pretty good team. I didn't really pay too much attention to them this season because we didn't play them, but they're a pretty good team. And LSU baseball fought in that last game, but just couldn't get it done. Felt like a cursed season. I fully believe that we sold LSU baseball's season for Lane Kiffin. Like I really do. I'm not going to lie to y'all. I believe in it. But it's just crazy. You got to go do work in the transfer portal, and you got to retain some of these freshmen like Omar Serna and Mason Braun. And Jack Rucker really came online toward the end of the season as well. But I just cannot believe that LSU baseball just had like its worst season basically ever under Jay Johnson. Hunt Palmer asked us for on LouisianaSports.net that he does a station survey. What is the most shocking thing about this season to you? And I'm like, yeah, it's pretty shocking how bad we were, but it's shocking that we were this bad under Jay Johnson, who usually has very disciplined, very fundamentally sound baseball teams and teams that buy into his philosophy and buy into the plan and everything that they're supposed to do. And it just wasn't clicking for this team this season. I don't know why. I don't know how you fix it, but make sure you go get some talent that translates to the SEC in the portal this season. Like I said, retain some of the freshmen that now have SEC experience and really develop this season, and I think you can come back and obviously not have the worst season of all time in 2027. Wild, but no more LSU baseball. We'll be back with more music after this here on Eagle 98.1.
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Offspring for you here on the Rock Station, Eagle 98.1. Alondra Villarreal hanging out with you in place of Chris Marler, usually full volume with Chris Marler. And I'm sure y'all have a great time with him, but let's be honest, y'all love me more. We can be real. Here's some Van Halen on Eagle 98.1.

0: This reminds me of the song AC/DC, Back in Black. This reminds me of when we used to do Sunday Best on Eagle and we'd play an album all the way through. And I remember one time Michelle playing this entire album all the way through. And now, like, I kind of want to start doing that for Coffee and Flannel. Like, maybe at noon, play an entire album that I love from the 90s. How fun would that be? Should we do that? Let me know. You can let me know on our text line.
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3: 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Not for us.
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Stevie Ray Vaughan here on The Rock Station, Eagle 98.1, Alondra Villarreal hanging out with you. And I'm not going to lie to y'all, I just heard the promo for our text line and the guy's like, last minute hookups. And I don't love that phrasing. Like, I feel like we could maybe, like, come up with a different way to say that. Like, I don't love saying that we have last minute hookups on our text line. Or maybe I just have a dirty mind. Maybe I need to get my mind out of the gutter. But that just, like, caught me a little off guard.

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Rock Station, Alondra Villarreal, hanging out with you, and it's usually Chris Marler, but I'm filling in for him today, and I'm honestly loving doing this because I can play songs that I don't play on Sunday since it's 90s only on Sunday, like a 90s takeover. And don't get me wrong, I love Coffee and Flannel, but I'm glad that I can show y'all like a little bit that I have a versatile music taste. It's not just 90s. I know all of it. And I love Billy Idol right here on Eagle 98.1.

Okay, so I kind of want to talk about this, and it may or may not be controversial. I don't know. I feel like most people will see what I'm saying and maybe agree with it, but I don't know. The world's so insane now that I just, you never know, right? So New York Giants quarterback Jackson Dart, also former quarterback at Ole Miss, introduced President Donald Trump ahead of a speech in New York. And there's some people on the internet that are mad about it, whatever. People on the internet get mad about whatever. His teammate, Abdul Carter, who also plays for the Giants, quote tweeted it, and he said, "Thought this bleep was AI. What are we doing, man? Are you joking?" Like, he's

0: introducing the president of the United States of America. Like, no matter who the president is, that's a huge honor. You need to, like, go touch grass, Abdul Carter. You need to go find other things to be up in arms about and not start locker room beefs because your teammate had the honor of introducing the president of the United States of America. Like, that is the most dumb thing to be upset about ever. That is a huge honor, no matter who the president is. And I just don't understand how people just have this huge issue with people being associated or supporting the president. It doesn't make any sense to me. Who cares? Agree or disagree with what Donald Trump has to say, go touch grass. That is such a dumb thing to be mad about. It's a first world problem. Y'all are teammates. I mean, most people, he literally won the election, so I feel like the majority support the president. So I think you just need to get over it because people support him, and it just is what it is, okay? That is the most annoying thing ever to me, and I just had to get it off my chest. And I'm sure a lot of you agree with me, okay? I don't know. Everything is controversial nowadays, but that's just my thoughts on it. Just a normal person from Baton Rouge, I guess originally Texas. But I don't know. I feel like everyday people feel the same way. Let me know. You can let me know on our text line, 225-499-9898.
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98.1, The Rock Station, Alondra Villarreal, hanging out with you on this Saturday evening. We're hanging out. We're vibing. We're having a good time. Doing something in the afternoon into the evening, like a show, feels way different than when I'm doing coffee and flannel and it's in the morning. I feel like for some reason I'm more exposed in the afternoon and at night. Like 2 to 7 feels like prime time. 9 to 2 feels like not that many people are listening to it. I don't know. Either way, we're having a good time. Not constrained by the 90s, so we get to play some Stevie Ray Vaughan's and System of a Down. Plenty of stuff right here on Eagle 98.1.

0: Eagle 98.1, the rock station, Alondra Villarreal, hanging out with you on this Saturday evening. If you didn't make it out to the Jambalaya Festival today, you can still make it out tomorrow. They are open tomorrow. It's their last day. And they've got, obviously, jambalaya, some cook-offs, car show, vendors. I had a lot of fun when I went last year. Okay, they got all kinds of stuff. Amazing fair food and also food trucks out there. And they've got carnival rides for the kids, live music. It's just such a good time. And if you would like more information and the full schedule, you can go to jambalayafestival.net.
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1: 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You're clever, but you're not too brainy. You're pretty-ish, and you're not gorgeous. You're approachable.
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Yeah. Eagle 98.1, the rock station, Alondra Villarreal hanging out with you full volume with Alondra Villarreal today instead of Chris Marler. And I love Def Leppard. I think Hysteria is one of the best albums from the 80s, like, ever. And I think that they get overshadowed by the fact that they're this hair metal band from the 80s, and I think they can get a little caricaturized by it, but they have genuinely good music. Like, Hysteria is just good music and a well put together album, and I just wish people made albums the way they used to. Like, an album used to be curated. Now I just feel like they just put a bunch of songs they hope catch and can be hits on an album together, you know? That was Hysteria to me. I thought so. But anyways, here's the Black Keys on Eagle 98.1.

0: Bryan Adams bringing his Roll with the Punches tour to New Orleans. He's going to be at the Smoothie King Center on July 31st with Pat Benatar and Neil Giraldo. 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

98.1, the rock station, Alondra Villarreal, hanging out with you for a little while longer here on Full Volume, filling in for Chris Marler. He went to Hoover, did not plan accordingly. And again, I said this earlier, but in the least shocking turn of events, I had to come fill in for him. But I'm more than happy to do it because I get to get out of the 90s and play Led Zeppelin here on Eagle 98.1.

0: Zombie by the Cranberries here on Eagle 98.1. Alondra Villarreal has been hanging out with you for full volume, and I'm going to be hanging out with you tomorrow morning. Coffee and Flannel, 90s Takeover. 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